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1: Must have been 2 or 3 a.m., something like that.
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I hear your champagne laugh. 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A string of yellow carnival lights comes on with the dusk, circling the lake with a slowly dipping halo, and I hear a banjo tango. And you dance into the shadow of

cloud plate. I keep coughing up butterflies. 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

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He reminded me of every battle that I lost. 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And it's not enough just to keep our fingers crossed.

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1: Yeah, listen. 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

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We will never fade like a beep on your life support machine. Principles we derive from our own personal study, not just driven by charisma, but pure camaraderie. Forever seasonable, aspiration for an explanation. What we do is daunting. Name tag casting, our oppressions are everlasting. Who that new flesh?